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2: ABC News, I'm Dave Packer. A government report today shows that from April to June, the U.S. economy grew less than analysts were expecting.
3: And the Commerce Department also says overall economic growth is slowing down. GDP increased by an annual rate of 1.5% in the second quarter of the year. Keep in mind, though, consumers power the economy, and consumer spending has been very resilient. One sign that we are seeing in this data is that consumers are dipping into their savings to help pay for some of these higher prices.
2: ABC's Elizabeth Schulze. The federal government is warning communities about cyber threats to water systems after 30 plants in Minnesota were hit with cyber attacks. Multiple U.S. officials tell ABC News the attacks may be linked to Iran. Colin Gray, the father of Georgia teenager Colt Gray, who carried out a deadly mass shooting at his high school, has been sentenced to 15 years in prison. Prosecutors say he provided the rifle used in the 2024 attack, where two students were killed. This is ABC News.
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7: Good afternoon. I'm Miles McKnight with KITI News. A Centralia woman is now in custody for allegedly pointing a shotgun at kids and threatening them while she was intoxicated as the kids were playing soccer near her house. Police say that this happened on Ives Road. Fortunately, none of the children were physically harmed. The 54-year-old woman remains in custody at the Lewis County Jail. She's facing several felony charges. Centralia is a step closer to adding nearly 2,500 people to the city's population size. This week, the City Council approved annexing unincorporated areas into Centralia city limits, which would bring the city's population up from 19,000 to 21,500 people.
8: The city manager has asked staff to look into what other requirements are going to happen when we hit that 20,000 mark, and that'll be things we'll be talking about at future council meetings.
7: As Centralia Community Development Director Emil Pearson said before the city council, certain regulatory and permitting requirements change for a city once the population exceeds 20,000 people. Those changes would be addressed sometime in the future. The areas that would be annexed into Centralia are mostly to the north and west of current city limits, including Centralia High School. Lewis County still needs to approve the proposed annexation for it to become official. The man who committed a brutal killing near Stanhedwell Park has been ordered to serve 24 years behind bars. Convicted murderer Connor Price appeared before a judge yesterday for his sentencing hearing. He's now being transferred from the Lewis County Jail to a state prison. Police say that Price fatally assaulted another man near the Chehalis Park in late April. Price later pled guilty to charges in late May. Regarding the Skyo fire near Packwood, it's grown to 185 acres, according to officials. It's still only 5% contained.

0: Level 1 evacuation notices remain in place for nearby residents.
1: We encourage folks to sign up for Lewis County Alerts. You can find that on our Lewis County Emergency Management webpage, and that is how you receive important emergency alerts and evacuation messaging.
0: Erica Catt with Lewis County Emergency Management says that when you sign up for Lewis County Alert, you'll be sent text messages, phone messages, and emails regarding any local emergency in our area, including updates on the Scio fire. 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We'll check sports and weather next.
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0: In KITI Sports, tonight the Mariners wrap up their series at Dodger Stadium. They play LA at 7:10. Then the Mariners return home tomorrow to begin a 9-game homestand, first taking on the Twins, then the Tigers, then the Rays. In football, Seahawks star defensive lineman Leonard Williams confirms that his agent is negotiating with the team about a possible contract extension.
3: I mean, there's been a few conversations, but nothing set in stone. I think we're all focused on, you know, the season starting right now. And, you know, we know that that's towards the end of the season. We have time to figure that out when the time comes.
0: 32-year-old Big Cat Williams becomes a free agent after this season. KITI Twin City area weather forecast. Tonight, mostly clear, a low of 48 degrees. Tomorrow, sunny with a high of 85 degrees. I'm Miles McKnight, and you're now up to date with KITI News.
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0: 100.5 FM, 1420 KITI. Mitch Ryder. Well, last night was more like we expected with the Mariners down in L.A. to face the Dodgers. After beating the Dodgers 7-6 on Tuesday, the M's lost last night 4-2. That series wraps up tonight, Game 3, coming up at 7:10.
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Elton John says Mars is not the kind of place to raise your kids. David Bowie, try to get in touch with ground control. It's a space oddity.

0: 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Blood, sweat, and tears. You've made me so very happy. David Clayton Thomas out front. We lost David back on June 25th this year.
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2: ABC News, I'm Dave Packer. President Trump says he may temporarily withdraw the name of his Attorney General nominee, Todd Blanche. Two holdouts on the Senate Judiciary Committee say they won't approve until they get in writing a commitment from Blanche that the $1.8 billion anti-weaponization fund is dead, along with limits on the sweeping order barring tax audits targeting President Trump and his family. A judge in Georgia handed Colin Gray a 15-year prison sentence Thursday for giving his son Colt Gray the gun that was used in the Appalachian High School mass shooting. Judge Nicholas Prim.
3: You were convicted because the warning lights were flashing brighter and brighter. And you didn't get him help, and you didn't remove his access to the guns.
2: President Trump posting on social media his newly formed multinational Board of Peace has reached an agreement for the complete disarmament of Hamas and all armed groups in Gaza. This is ABC News.
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0: 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Chrome on the Range rolls into Tumwater for one huge summer night coming up Friday. From 6 till 10 at Tumwater Valley Golf Course, see an incredible car show and enjoy live music. 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

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The Doors.

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His reputation precedes him. Bad, bad Leroy Brown. Jim Croce.

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2: ABC News, I'm Dave Packer. President Trump is floating the idea of possibly withdrawing Todd Blanche's nomination for attorney general a day after his confirmation hearing was postponed due to two Republican senator holdouts that are concerned over provisions of the president's IRS settlement. President Trump saying that he'd try again next year. One of those holdouts, Senator Tom Tillis of North Carolina.
3: Hey, 158 days, they can try it again, roll the dice on what the Senate confirmation process looks like next year. It's all on him.
2: Seattle's police chief out of a job after pressure mounted following the lack of information following this week's mass shooting at a food festival that left three people dead. A source confirms to ABC News that tech billionaire Elon Musk is getting ready to play in this year's midterm elections with an investment plan to help strengthen GOP turnout in the lead.

0: up to November through his aligned super PAC. The New York Times says a super PAC could spend between $100 and $120 million. This is ABC News.
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Let's just say they were prolific. They've recorded a song or two over the years. Rolling Stones.

The greatest hits of all time, 100.5 FM, 1420 KITI. Bobby Hart with Neil Diamond. Thank the Lord for the nighttime.

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2: ABC News, I'm Dave Packer. Multiple U.S. officials confirmed that investigators are looking into a series of cyber attacks on water systems in Minnesota this week. 30 plants were hit, and investigators are looking into whether the hackers were associated with Iran. The Minnesota community of Brahm says it was targeted. Mayor Nate George.
3: This attack really wasn't successful, but it certainly shows the intent is out there.
2: President Trump floating the idea of possibly withdrawing Todd Blanche's nomination for attorney general a day after his confirmation hearing was postponed due to two Republican senator holdouts that are concerned over provisions of his IRS settlement. Seattle's police chief out of a job. Public anger grew against Seattle police chief Sean Barnes and Seattle's mayor over the city's response of the lack of basic information that came from the city in the hours after the shooting there. And an explosion inside a coal mine in southwest Pakistan, leaving at least 32 miners dead, trapping 10 others underground. This is ABC News.
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That's Linda Ronstadt on KITI, and this is The Night Shift. 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

0: WKITI with music from Fleetwood Mac. Bobby J here with you as we take a look at the weather tonight. Calling for mostly clear skies overnight with lows near 50. For Friday, expect sunny skies and highs in the mid-80s. Friday night, look for increasing clouds with lows in the mid-50s. And for Saturday, there is a 60% chance of rain early, then mostly cloudy with highs near 70 degrees. More music is on the way after the break, so keep it tuned to KITI.
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KITI, AM and FM, with music from Huey Lewis and the News. 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Good luck to you from your friends here at KITI. Your Steely Dan.

0: That's the Supremes on KITI. Bobby J with you on this Thursday edition of the Night Shift. The sponsors want a word with you, so we'll be back in a few.
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KITI and Supertramp. 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
2: ABC News, I'm Dave Packer. The U.S. economy grew less than analysts were expecting in the April to June quarter. The Commerce Department says GDP growth slowed from 2.1% in the first 3 months of the year to 1.5% in the second quarter. The Iran war sending oil and gas prices up again, and that's not good news for lawmakers trying to hold on to their seats.
3: There are 96 days to go until the midterm elections. Republicans are clearly focused on holding on to their majorities in the House and Senate. The war, inflation, higher gas prices, not helping.
2: ABC Stephen Portnoy. With less than 2 weeks before the election there, Mandela Barnes announced he's dropping out of the Democratic primary for Wisconsin governor. This after a poll found that the Democratic Socialists in the race, Francesca Hong, was leading Barnes and other candidates by a large margin. Water plants across Minnesota hit this week with cyber attacks. Some state and local investigators suspect that Iranian hackers are to blame. This is ABC News.
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Welcome back to the Night Shift. 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Thanks for allowing us to be a part of your Thursday evening. 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

KITI, AM and FM, and that's the Bee Gees. Let's take a look at the weather. Tonight, calling for mostly clear skies overnight with lows near 50. For Friday, expect sunny skies and highs in the mid-80s. Friday night, look for increasing clouds with lows in the mid-50s. And for Saturday,

0: You're tuned to KITI AM and FM with music from Rocky Burnett. Here's a little night shift observation for you. Somewhere tonight, somebody's wearing an old t-shirt they promised they'd only use for painting about 12 years ago. I've got one or two of those myself. More music after a trip through Sponsorland, so stay with us.
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More tunes coming with Paul Simon, the Beach Boys, and this one from the Association. 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
2: ABC News, I'm Dave Packer. President Trump's multinational board of peace said Thursday that Hamas has agreed to disarm and transfer civilian and security authority in Gaza. Now, Hamas has not confirmed their acceptance of the agreement outlined by the U.S.

0: The federal government warning communities about cyber threats to water systems.
1: State officials and the FBI are trying to determine who is behind a wide-scale cyber attack targeting more than 30 water treatment systems in the state of Minnesota. In one case, the hackers were actually able to shut down the flow of water from the well and water treatment plant in the tiny city of Brom, forcing officials to provide clean water to residents already stored in its water tower.
0: ABC's Pierre Thomas, multiple U.S. officials tell ABC News the attacks may be linked to Iran. A judge in Georgia handed Colin Gray a 15-year prison sentence Thursday for giving his son Colt Gray the gun that was used in the Appalachian High School mass shooting that left four dead. This is ABC News.
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tree. KITI, AM and FM, that's music from the Steve Miller Band as the night shift continues. Bobby J in here with you. 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

Three Dog Night, an old-fashioned love song right here on KITI. Let's get the latest weather for you. Tonight, calling for mostly clear skies overnight with lows near 50. For Friday, expect sunny skies and highs in the mid-80s. Friday night, look for increasing clouds with lows in the mid-50s. And for Saturday, there's a 60% chance of rain, folks, early, then mostly cloudy with highs near 70 degrees. We're continuing with the greatest classics of all time right here on KITI. Here's music from the Carpenters. 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

0: 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A Night Shift observation for you folks. The I'll remember where I put that plan
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KITI with Johnny Cash and Folsom Prison Blues from 1968. 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

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Got to sign up to win, folks. So we wish you nothing but luck right here on KITI. Mm-hmm.

You're rolling through the night with Bobby J and the greatest hits of all time right here on KITI. More of the music you love is on the way, starting with this one from Jefferson Airplane and Grace Slick. Keep your dial set to AM 1420 and FM 92.9 all night long. 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
2: ABC News, I'm Dave Packer. Water plants across Minnesota hit this week with cyber attacks. The FBI didn't confirm suspicions by state and local investigators that Iranian hackers are to blame for these 30-plus attacks. President Trump said he may pull Todd Blanche's nomination for attorney general, but as ABC's Catherine Falders tells us, we've now learned Blanche met Thursday with the two Senate Republicans blocking him for creating the Trump IRS immunity deal.
3: What that means is unclear at this point, considering there's been a great deal of back and forth, but the reality is the Senate here is gone, so they would have to get this done on Monday, and then maybe they could get Blanche confirmed by the August recess, which begins next week.
2: That's assuming there's any deal at all. Seattle Mayor Kate Wilson Friday morning to officially announce the resignation of Police Chief Sean Barnes, the chief under fire after the handling of this

0: week's shooting at the Seattle Center. Critics say the public was left in the dark for hours. This is ABC News.
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KITI AM and FM, Bobby Jackson here with you on the night shift. Yes, thank you. And that's music from Elvis Presley. And before that, you heard from the Beach Boys. The music continues all night long, so keep it right here.

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Let's take a look at the weather. Tonight calling for mostly clear skies overnight with lows near 50. For Friday, expect sunny skies and highs in the mid-80s. Friday night, look for increasing clouds with lows in the mid-50s. And for Saturday, there is a 60% chance of rain early, then mostly cloudy with highs near 70. Here's Simon and Garfunkel, KITI.

0: That's Billy Joel on KITI. Music coming from the Bee Gees after this timeout, so stay with us.
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That's CCR on KITI. 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

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Got to sign up to win, folks. And we wish you nothing but good luck right here, KITI. Here's Boss Gags.

That's music from the Guess Who on KITI, and that'll do it for me tonight. Thanks for spending a little of your evening here on KITI. No matter where you are tonight, I hope the music made it a little better. I'll see you tomorrow night. Until then, keep it between the lines and keep KITI AM and FM close by.

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2: ABC News, I'm Dave Packer. President Trump's multinational board of peace said Thursday that Hamas has agreed to disarm and transfer civilian and security authority in Gaza. Now, Hamas has not confirmed their acceptance of the agreement outlined by the U.S. The federal government warning communities about cyber threats to water systems.
3: State officials and the FBI are trying to determine who is behind a wide-scale cyber attack targeting more than 30 water treatment systems in the state of Minnesota. In one case, the hackers were actually able to shut down the flow of water from the well and water treatment plant in the tiny city of Brom, forcing officials to provide clean water to residents already stored in its water tower.
2: ABC's Pierre Thomas, multiple U.S. officials tell ABC News the attacks may be linked to Iran. A judge in Georgia handed Colin Gray a 15-year prison sentence Thursday for giving his son Colt Gray the gun that was used in the Appalachian High School mass shooting that left four dead. This is ABC News.
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2: ABC News, I'm Dave Packer. Water plants across Minnesota hit this week with cyber attacks. The FBI didn't confirm suspicions by state and local investigators that Iranian hackers are to blame for these 30-plus attacks. President Trump said he may pull Todd Blanche's nomination for attorney general, but as ABC's Catherine Falders tells us, we've now learned Blanche met Thursday with the two Senate Republicans blocking him for creating the Trump IRS immunity deal.
3: What that means is unclear at this point, considering there's been a great deal of back and forth, but the reality is the Senate here is gone, so they would have to get this done on Monday, and then maybe they could get Blanche confirmed by the August recess, which begins next week.
2: That's assuming there's any deal at all. Seattle Mayor Kate Wilson Friday morning to officially announce the resignation of Police Chief Sean Barnes, the chief under fire after the handling of this week's shooting at the Seattle Center. Critics say the public was left in the dark for hours. This is ABC News.
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2: ABC News, I'm Dave Packer. President Trump's multinational board of peace said Thursday that Hamas has agreed to disarm and transfer civilian and security authority in Gaza. Now, Hamas has not confirmed their acceptance of the agreement outlined by the U.S. The federal government warning communities about cyber threats to water systems.
3: State officials

0: systems in the state of Minnesota. In one case, the hackers were actually able to shut down the flow of water from the well and water treatment plant in the tiny city of Brom, forcing officials to provide clean water to residents already stored in its water tower.
1: ABC's Pierre Thomas, multiple U.S. officials tell ABC News the attacks may be linked to Iran. A judge in Georgia handed Colin Gray a 15-year prison sentence Thursday for giving his son Colt Gray the gun that was used in the Appalachian High School mass shooting that left four dead. This is ABC News.
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0: reporting that other states have been affected, but that's something that federal, state, local authorities are looking at very carefully.
1: No deal yet, but Acting Attorney General Todd Blanche did meet with Senators John Cornyn and Tom Tillis on Thursday. Both Republicans holdouts on voting to confirm Blanche to be the next Attorney General, saying they want a written guarantee that part of President Trump's $1.8 billion IRS settlement will be dissolved. The Asian Football Confederation joining Europe's governing body and North America's as well, and opposing FIFA head Gianni Infantino's plan to let private equity buy stakes in the World Cup. Asia also calling for FIFA to take an urgent review of its decision making. This is ABC News.
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2: ABC News, I'm Sherry Preston. Senior FIFA advisor Carlos Cordeiro, who represented the soccer body in the White House task force for the World Cup, is resigned today in protest over FIFA's plan to sell a stake in the World Cup to private equity. Cordeiro is a former Goldman Sachs banker who's stepping down as an advisor to FIFA President Gianni Infantino and is urging other senior staff at FIFA to speak out. President Trump announcing an agreement for Hamas to disarm and for Israel to withdraw troops from Gaza as a part of the U.S. brokered ceasefire signed last year. There's been no confirmation from Hamas or Israel. A migrant crisis in Spain, where thousands of Moroccans have breached the border in the enclave of Ceuta. Armed, Karim is one of the thousands who crossed the Strait of

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It's Carly Simon on KITI. It's early on a big fun Friday morning, working our way to the weekend. I'm Matt Shannon checking in. Glad you're tuned in a couple of minutes at 5 o'clock. ABC's Hourly Update, followed by Miles McKnight in our local newsroom. And here's Kim Carnes, KITI.

0: I'm Sherry Preston. The details coming from Hamas and Israel are slim, but ABC Chief Global Affairs correspondent Martha Raddatz says there could be a major deal in Gaza.
1: President Trump announcing U.S. negotiators have reached a deal with Hamas to lay down its weapons and relinquish its control over Gaza. U.S. officials who briefed reporters late last night say Hamas has agreed to disarm and transfer power in Gaza, as long as Israel withdraws from the Strip. The proposed move, part of a peace deal announced by President Trump and his newly formed Board of Peace.
0: The Iran war, now in its sixth month, and it turns out the conflict has been very profitable for oil companies. Here's ABC's Jim Ryan.
2: As consumers face the pain at the pump, the nation's major oil and gas companies are celebrating massive profits, also a byproduct of the U.S.-Iran conflict. ExxonMobil reported second quarter profits of $14.5 billion, up 105% from the same period a year ago. Chevron's profit from April to June was nearly quadruple the second quarter of 2025.
0: At least 34 migrants have died trying to reach Spain from Morocco. Some 60,000 people rushing to enter Spain's Ceuta enclave over the past 24 hours, equivalent to 70% of the city's regular population. Border forces clashing with migrants. No word on what sparked the rush of people. Immigration officials have been clashing. A dangerous heat dome settling in over the West. ABC meteorologist Sam Champion.
3: All-time August heat. Possible in Vegas, also possible in Billings. Guys, August is just starting tomorrow, so this would be the warmest they'd ever seen in August.
0: Oregon could be facing its worst fire season on record. Firefighters in southwestern France working to control the last hot spots of that massive blaze there. It's burned an area four times the size of Paris. You're listening to ABC News.
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0: With less than 2 weeks until the August 11th primary, Democrat Mandela Barnes has announced he is dropping out of the race for Wisconsin governor, saying on social media to his followers last night,
6: "And I want to thank you for having faith in me. I want to thank you all so much for this opportunity, and let's all move forward together, everybody."
0: His announcement coming a day after a new poll found Democratic socialist in the race, Francesca Hong, is leading Barnes and the other candidates by a large margin. Republican Senators John Cornyn and Tom Tillis are still holding out on confirming Todd Blanche to be the next attorney general. They say they want written assurances that the IRS settlement reached with President Trump will not be moving forward. ABC's Karen Waz in Washington.
7: The controversial part of the settlement involves a $1.8 billion so-called anti-weaponization fund of taxpayer money to compensate people who claim they were unfairly targeted by government prosecutors. Those people could include rioters who stormed the Capitol on January 6th. Blanche recently said, after a widespread backlash, that the fund is not being established. But he never put that promise on paper. Senator Tillis suggests one of Trump's advisors wants to revive the fund.
0: Senior FIFA advisor Carlos Cordeiro on the White House task force for the World Cup has resigned this morning in protest over FIFA's plan to sell a stake in the World Cup to private equity. FIFA President Gianni Infantino says the plan has been misinterpreted. Sherry Preston, ABC News.
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0: Good morning, I'm Miles McKnight with KITI News. The Centralia woman who allegedly pointed a shotgun at kids who were playing soccer near her house pled not guilty to charges yesterday. She's now scheduled to go to trial in September. Police allege that 54-year-old defendant Stacy Radcliffe pointed the shotgun at the kids while intoxicated, screaming profanities and making threats. None of the kids were physically harmed. Radcliffe remains in custody on $100,000 bail. As the Skyle fire burns near Packwood, firefighters report that they're making great progress in carving out a containment line on the steep terrain. Officials now say that the 200-acre blaze is now 25% contained.
1: There's still a level one evacuation on the north side of the Cowlitz River.
0: That's Erica Catt with Lewis County Emergency Management. Today, a community meeting is being held at the Packwood Community Center at 5 o'clock to inform the public about Skyle fire updates. In Fort's Prairie, Centralia, the groundwater has high levels of forever chemicals, also known as PFAS, or at least that's according to the new standards being adopted by the state. So, Centralia is required to resolve the issue to bring the PFAS levels down by 2029, and it's going to cost the city more than $8.3 million.
2: It's just important that the water customers know that we are ahead of this. We're ahead of where we should be. If anything happens with our water, the residents will be notified within 24 hours that something's not safe to drink.
0: That's Centralia Water Operations Manager Chris Stone speaking before the City Council. He assures that the city's water in Fort's Prairie is safe to drink, as the levels of PFAS are still far below the threshold that's considered dangerous. The city is currently looking into grant and loan options to pay to resolve the PFAS issue. Yesterday near Grand Mound, if you saw smoke billowing into the sky east of the freeway, fortunately it was not likely from a wildfire, but from a prescribed burn on Gibson Road, according to the Eco Studies Institute. They say that they were burning off invasive plant species in a 6-acre area. You're listening to KITI News. We'll check sports and weather next.
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0: In KITI Sports, the Mariners are back home in Seattle following a 7-game road trip. And without a day off, the M's are at T-Mobile Park tonight to begin a series against the Twins. Tonight's matchup starts at 7:10. It's the beginning of a 9-game homestand for the Mariners, where they have a winning percentage of 57%. In the NFL, the Seahawks took the last 2 days off. Today, training camp resumes at their practice facility up in Renton. The Hawks also have another practice tomorrow. Their first preseason game is August 15th against the Cowboys at Lumen Field. In MLS, the Sounders and Timbers reignite their heated rivalry tomorrow night at 7:45 down in Portland. KITI Twin City Area Weather Forecast. Today, 87 degrees. Tonight, a low of 55 degrees. Tomorrow, rain likely with a high of 71 degrees. Partly sunny on Sunday with a high of 74. I'm Miles McKnight, and you're now up to date with KITI News.
4: 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KITI.

Harry Wayne Casey and his Sunshine Band. KITI, quarter after five, Friday morning. I'm Matt Shannon, on display all day today at Walker Development and Landscape Supply, the Jeep Wrangler. We're giving away in about 3 weeks. Check it out. Sign up for their key. Here's Rupert Holmes.

Big Finish from Elvis on KITI. 529 Twin Cities area weather today. Sunny, temperature mid, maybe upper 80s, depending where you are. Gray, a 60% chance of rain for tomorrow. Partly sunny, mid 70s Sunday. Back to sun.

FM 92.9, 100.5, and 1420 KITI. In just a couple of weeks, we're giving away a Jeep Wrangler. Today it's on display at Walker Development and Landscape Supply, National in Chehalis. Tomorrow, we head to Centerville Western Store. Next week, Wednesday, John L. Scott, Main Street in Centralia. It's pretty much, we've only got a week and a half to bring it out and about. Any of those places you can sign up for a key anytime. And here's Orleans, KITI.

The Spencer Davis Group on KITI. Twin Cities area weather. Decent day coming your way. Sunny, mid to upper 80s. Gray, 60% chance of rain. Much cooler in the low 70s for tomorrow. And here's War on KITI.

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2: From ABC News, I'm Sherry Preston. President Trump has announced the details of a deal between Hamas and Israel on Gaza. Under the terms, he says, Hamas would lay down their arms in Gaza and Israel would leave the territory completely. Now, Hamas is saying it will abide by those terms. Israel has not publicly commented. Here's ABC Chief Global Affairs Correspondent Martha Raddatz.
3: One U.S. official says Trump would be very disappointed if Israel did not follow through on its commitments to support the plan. However, all these questions haven't stopped the president from declaring victory, posting online that the new technocratic government will work with a new Palestinian police force to take responsibility for Gaza.
2: Escalating along with fighting in the Middle East, oil company profits, Chevron and Exxon both reporting huge numbers from April through June as the war with Iran continued, and gas prices rose because of it. Exxon's profits doubling in the second quarter. Chevron's nearly quadrupled. More potentially dangerous heat is settling in across a large part of the country. ABC's Trevor Ault is in Southern California.
4: 70 million Americans are on alert for dangerous heat, with the Southwest especially in the crosshairs. And with that scorching heat comes an elevated fire threat. In Sonoma County, the Woodside Fire, burning more than 140 acres, prompting evacuations and shutting down part of Highway 1, crews battling the flames from the air. Downtown Los Angeles is under an extreme heat warning Friday through Sunday.
2: A migrant crisis happening between Morocco and Spain.
5: Almost 50,000 people are now known to have rushed the border between Morocco and the Spanish enclave of Ceuta, and the situation is still not fully under control. This is on the northern tip of Africa and is the only land border with Europe, and so these people are doing this to claim asylum.
2: ABC Chief International Correspondent James Longman, at least 34 people have been killed. 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
1: Another AI system escapes its reins. ABC's Jim Ryan has more details.
2: Last week, OpenAI disclosed that two of its artificial intelligence models slipped out of their testing environment and hacked into the computer system of a company called Hugging Face. Now, Anthropic has disclosed that a combination of its Claude AI agents also gained access to the internet during testing recently and sneaked into the systems of three undisclosed organizations.
1: Seattle's police chief is out of a job following the mass shooting at a food festival that left three people dead. ABC's Alex Stone has more details.
3: Public anger grew against Seattle Police Chief Sean Barnes and Seattle's mayor over the city's response to the shooting and the lack of basic information that came from the city in the hours after the shooting. The chief, who was appointed in Seattle in late 2024 with the goal of modernizing and rebuilding the police department, has been under scrutiny for his lack of ties to the city and frequently leaving town. Reports emerged on Wednesday the mayor had asked Barnes to resign. On Thursday afternoon, that resignation letter was made public. Alex Stone, ABC News.
1: President Trump holds a cabinet meeting today, but it won't be at the stuffy White House. He's taking those in top administration positions on a road trip to Camp David, which every president since FDR has used at some point. President Trump predicts it will be a, quote, lot of fun and something different for the cabinet to experience together. Sherry Preston, ABC News.
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5: Good morning, I'm Miles McKnight with KITI News. The Centralia woman who allegedly pointed a shotgun at kids who were playing soccer near her house pled not guilty to charges yesterday. She's now scheduled to go to trial in September. Police allege that 54-year-old defendant Stacy Radcliffe pointed the shotgun at the kids while intoxicated, screaming profanities and making threats. None of the kids were physically harmed. Radcliffe remains in custody on $100,000 bail. As the Skyo fire burns near Packwood, firefighters report that they're making great progress in carving out a containment line on the steep terrain. Officials now say that the 200-acre blaze is now 25% contained.
6: There's still a level one evacuation on the north side of the Cowlitz River.
5: That's Erica Catt with Lewis County Emergency Management. Today, a community meeting is being held at the Packwood Community Center at 5 o'clock to inform the public about Skyo fire updates. In Fort's Prairie, Centralia, the groundwater has high levels of forever chemicals, also known as PFAS, or at least that's according to the new standards being adopted by the state. So, Centralia is required to resolve the issue to bring the PFAS levels down by 2029, and it's going to cost the city more than $8.3 million.
7: It's just important that the water customers know that we are ahead of this. We're ahead of where we should be. If anything happens with our water, the residents will be notified within 24 hours that something's not safe to drink.
5: That's Centralia Water Operations Manager Chris Stone speaking before the city council. He assures that the city's water in Fort's Prairie is safe to drink, as the levels of PFAS are still far below the threshold that's considered dangerous. The city is currently looking into grant and loan options to pay to resolve the PFAS issue. Yesterday near Grand Mound, if you saw smoke billowing into the sky east of the freeway, fortunately it was not likely from a wildfire, but from a prescribed burn on Gibson Road, according to the Eco Studies Institute. They say that they were burning off invasive plant species in a 6-acre area. You're listening to KITI News. We'll check sports and weather next.
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0: are back home in Seattle following a 7-game road trip. And without a day off, the M's are at T-Mobile Park tonight to begin a series against the Twins. Tonight's matchup starts at 7:10. It's the beginning of a 9-game homestand for the Mariners, where they have a winning percentage of 57%. In the NFL, the Seahawks took the last 2 days off. Today, training camp resumes at their practice facility up in Renton. The Hawks also have another practice tomorrow. Their first preseason game is August 15th against the Cowboys at Lumen Field. In MLS, the Sounders and Timbers reignite their heated rivalry tomorrow night at 7:45 down in Portland. KYTY Twin City Area Weather Forecast. Today, 87 degrees. Tonight, a low of 55 degrees. Tomorrow, rain likely with a high of 71 degrees. Partly sunny on Sunday with a high of 74. I'm Miles McKnight, and you're now up to date with KYTY News.
1: 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KITY.

But guess who here on KITI? It's a big, fun Friday morning, working our way to the weekend. I'm Matt Shannon, glad to have you around. And here's the Beatles with Lovely Rita.

0: That's the Monkees. Their theme song, very disappointing at the end, though, because when you watched the TV show, at the end, it's "So You Better Get Ready, We May Be Coming to Your Town." Different on the album. You know, I bring it up because season one of the Monkees now has a soundtrack for the first time ever. If you've pre-ordered it, it ships, well, next month. Like, you know, tomorrow's August. Sometime in August, it heads out. And it's a multimedia kind of thing. It'll include a vinyl album, two CDs featuring every song that was used in the first season, and then a Blu-ray with 10 episodes out of the first season, continue to be considered to be the best ones. I'll be the judge of that. Yes, I ordered my copy. Somewhere around $80, but, you know, I gotta support it.
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KITI 625 right now. In a few minutes at 6:30, we'll check in with Miles McKnight, local news update. Here's Seals and Crofts with a lovely summer breeze. KITI.

0: Good morning, I'm Miles McKnight with KITI News. The Centralia woman who allegedly pointed a shotgun at kids who were playing soccer near her house pled not guilty to charges yesterday. She's now scheduled to go to trial in September. Police allege that 54-year-old defendant Stacy Radcliffe pointed the shotgun at the kids while intoxicated, screaming profanities and making threats. None of the kids were physically harmed. Radcliffe remains in custody on $100,000 bail. As the Skyo fire burns near Packwood, firefighters report that they're making great progress in carving out a containment line on the steep terrain. Officials now say that the 200-acre blaze is now 25% contained.
1: There's still a level one evacuation on the north side of the Cowlitz River.
0: That's Erica Catt with Lewis County Emergency Management. Today, a community meeting is being held at the Packwood Community Center at 5 o'clock to inform the public about Skyo fire updates. In Fort's Prairie, Centralia, the groundwater has high levels of forever chemicals, also known as PFAS, or at least that's according to the new standards being adopted by the state. So, Centralia is required to resolve the issue to bring the PFAS levels down by 2029, and it's going to cost the city more than $8.3 million.
2: It's just important that the water customers know that we are ahead of this. We're ahead of where we should be. If anything happens with our water, the residents will be notified within 24 hours that something's not safe to drink.
0: That's Centralia Water Operations Manager Chris Stone speaking before the city council. He assures that the city's water in Fort's Prairie is safe to drink, as the levels of PFAS are still far below the threshold that's considered dangerous. The city is currently looking into grant and loan options to pay to resolve the PFAS issue. Yesterday near Grand Mound, if you saw smoke billowing into the sky east of the freeway, fortunately it was not likely from a wildfire, but from a prescribed burn on Gibson Road, according to the Eco Studies Institute. They say that they were burning off invasive plant species in a 6-acre area. 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We'll check sports and weather next.
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0: In KITI Sports, the Mariners are back home in Seattle following a 7-game road trip. And without a day off, the M's are at T-Mobile Park tonight to begin a series against the Twins. Tonight's matchup starts at 7:10. It's the beginning of a 9-game homestand for the Mariners, where they have a winning percentage of 57%. In the NFL, the Seahawks took the last 2 days off. Today, training camp resumes at their practice facility up in Renton. The Hawks also have another practice tomorrow. Their first preseason game is August 15th against the Cowboys at Lumen Field. In MLS, the Sounders and Timbers reignite their heated rivalry tomorrow night at 7:45 down in Portland. KITI Twin City Area Weather Forecast. Today, 87 degrees. Tonight, a low of 55 degrees. Tomorrow, rain likely with a high of 71 degrees. Partly sunny on Sunday with a high of 74. I'm Miles McKnight, and you're now up to date with KITI News.
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Tony Orlando and Dawn here at KITI. 6:38 right now on display today at Walker Development and Landscape Supply. The Jeep Wrangler we're giving away in about 3 weeks. If you've not seen it, get an up close look. Enter to win their key. Tomorrow, we'll have it at Centerville Western Store in Centralia. And here's Robert Palmer with Every Kind of People, KITI.

0: It's Bob Seger and the Silver Bullet Band here at KITI. At a quarter to seven already, time for a little humor.
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Neil Diamond on KITI. Twin Cities area weather for today. Sunny. Temperature right around 87 later on. Tomorrow, gray skies. 60% chance of rain. Temperature low 70s. Partly sunny. Mid-70s on Sunday. Back to sunny and 80 for Monday. Here's the Sir Douglas Quintet. KITI.

And 1420 KITI. In just a couple of minutes at 7 o'clock, ABC kicks off the hour with national and international news. We'll follow that with Miles McKnight in our local newsroom here at KITI.

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2: From ABC News, I'm Sherry Preston. Stocks surged this morning at the open. The S&P was up 0.5% right off the bell. The Dow adding about 41 points this hour. NASDAQ showing gains after Amazon reported a much stronger profit in the last quarter than expected. Also collecting some big profits in the second quarter. Big oil.
3: The U.S.-Iran conflict has reduced tanker traffic through the Strait of Hormuz to a trickle. In response, the major oil companies have raised the price of their refined products, pushing gasoline past the $4 mark. For U.S. and European oil companies, the strategy has worked. Most reported massive increases in second quarter profit as the war drags on.
2: ABC's Jim Ryan. Exxon profits up 105%. Chevron's profits up more than 300%. President Trump holds a cabinet meeting at Camp David today, and there in the attorney general's seat will be acting attorney general Todd Blanche, whose confirmation is still being held up by two Republican senators, John Cornyn and Tom Tillis.
4: The senators are refusing to back Blanche until they get written proof that a $1.8 billion fund, which would have paid taxpayer dollars to Trump's political allies, including January 6th rioters, is officially dead, something Blanche already told Congress to

0: weeks ago. But that wasn't enough for Cornyn, who claims the White House is standing in his way.
1: ABC's Jay O'Brien, Senator Tillis says one of Donald Trump's advisors want to revive the fund, which would also provide IRS immunity for the president and his family. A heat dome across the West, putting about 70 million people under warnings. As for the Pacific Northwest, wildfires are the main concern.
2: Oregon may be started on what could be their worst fire season in history. That's how hot and dry it's been here. What makes this worse? Gusts, wind gusts anywhere from 40 to 75 miles per hour.
1: ABC meteorologist Sam Champion. State of New York suing Kalshi, alleging its prediction market is nothing more than illegal, unlicensed gambling. You're listening to ABC News.
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0: Well, it's believed the rush began with a recent Supreme Court ruling, says ABC's James Longman, that those who reach the area by sea cannot immediately be returned without due process. It's unclear, however, if any of those who came in will be able to claim asylum. New details into the death of Nolan Wells, who was found dead after a July 4th boat trip with friends in Mississippi.
1: Officials familiar with the investigation say the medical examiner has now completed the official autopsy, but it's not been made public. The report will be sent to a grand jury for review. The family's attorney says his team is analyzing audio tapes and ocean data from the day Wells disappeared to try to determine how he died.
0: ABC Sophie Flay. People aren't reaching for wine so much these days, and grape growers are taking drastic steps because of it.
2: California vineyard owners say they've been forced to rip out their grape crops or burn them because of slumping wine sales. They say they've removed thousands of acres, hoping to rebalance the market's oversupply. They blame the slump mostly on a shift in drinking habits. Studies show demand for wine has dropped significantly, especially among younger consumers.
0: That's ABC's Hannah Batah. I'm Sherry Preston, ABC News.
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5: Good morning, I'm Miles McKnight with KITI News. The Centralia woman who allegedly pointed a shotgun at kids who were playing soccer near her house pled not guilty to charges yesterday. She's now scheduled to go to trial in September. Police allege that 54-year-old defendant Stacy Radcliffe pointed the shotgun at the kids while intoxicated, screaming profanities and making threats. None of the kids were physically harmed. Radcliffe remains in custody on $100,000 bail. As the Skyo fire burns near Packwood, firefighters report that they're making great progress in carving out a containment line on the steep terrain. Officials now say that the 200-acre blaze is now 25% contained.
6: There's still a level one evacuation on the north side of the Cowlitz River.
5: That's Erica Catt with Lewis County Emergency Management. Today, a community meeting is being held at the Packwood Community Center at 5 o'clock to inform the public about Skyo fire updates. In Fort's Prairie, Centralia, the groundwater has high levels of forever chemicals, also known as PFAS, or at least that's according to the new standards being adopted by the state. So, Centralia is required to resolve the issue to bring the PFAS levels down by 2029, and it's going to cost the city more than $8.3 million.
7: It's just important that the water customers know that we are ahead of this. We're ahead of where we should be. If anything happens with our water, the residents will be notified within 24 hours that something's not safe to drink.
5: That's Centralia Water Operations Manager Chris Stone speaking before the city council. He assures that the city's water in Fort's Prairie is safe to drink, as the levels of PFAS are still far below the threshold that's considered dangerous. The city is currently looking into grant and loan options to pay to resolve the PFAS issue. Yesterday near Grand Mound, if you saw smoke billowing into the sky east of the freeway, fortunately it was not likely from a wildfire, but from a prescribed burn on Gibson Road, according to the Eco Studies Institute. They say that they were burning off invasive plant species in a 6-acre area. You're listening to KITI News. We'll check sports and weather next.
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5: In KITI Sports, the Mariners are back home in Seattle following a 7-game road trip. And without a day off, the M's are at T-Mobile Park tonight to begin a series against the Twins. Tonight's matchup starts at 7:10. It's the beginning of a 9-game homestand for the Mariners, where they have a winning percentage of 57%. In the NFL, the Seahawks took the last 2 days off. Today, training camp resumes at their practice facility up in Renton. The Hawks also have another practice.

0: tomorrow. Their first preseason game is August 15th against the Cowboys at Lumen Field. In MLS, the Sounders and Timbers reignite their heated rivalry tomorrow night at 7:45 down in Portland. KYTY Twin City Area weather forecast. Today, 87 degrees. Tonight, a low of 55 degrees. Tomorrow, rain likely with a high of 71 degrees. Partly sunny on Sunday with a high of 74. I'm Miles McKnight, and you're now up to date with KYTY News.
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0: 3 Dog Night on KITI, Friday morning, 7:17, and today on display at Walker Development and Landscape Supply, our Jeep Wrangler. 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Enter to win their key right there on National Avenue in Chehalis. 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Next week, Wednesday, we'll have it set up at John L. Scott, Main Street, Centralia. 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

0: Good morning, I'm Miles McKnight with KITI News. The Centralia woman who allegedly pointed a shotgun at kids who were playing soccer near her house pled not guilty to charges yesterday. She's now scheduled to go to trial in September. Police allege that 54-year-old defendant Stacy Radcliffe pointed the shotgun at the kids while intoxicated, screaming profanities and making threats. None of the kids were physically harmed. Radcliffe remains in custody on $100,000 bail. As the Skyle fire burns near Packwood, firefighters report that they're making great progress in carving out a containment line on the steep terrain. Officials now say that the 200-acre blaze is now 25% contained.
1: There's still a level one evacuation on the north side of the Cowlitz River.
0: That's Erica Catt with Lewis County Emergency Management. Today, a community meeting is being held at the Packwood Community Center at 5 o'clock to inform the public about Skyle fire updates. In Fort's Prairie, Centralia, the groundwater has high levels of forever chemicals, also known as PFAS, or at least that's according to the new standards being adopted by the state. So, Centralia is required to resolve the issue to bring the PFAS levels down by 2029, and it's going to cost the city more than $8.3 million.
2: It's just important that the water customers know that we are ahead of this, we're ahead of where we should be. If anything happens with our water, the residents will be notified within 24 hours that something's not safe to drink.
0: That's Centralia Water Operations Manager Chris Stone speaking before the City Council. He assures that the city's water in Fort's Prairie is safe to drink, as the levels of PFAS are still far below the threshold that's considered dangerous. The city is currently looking into grant and loan options to pay to resolve the PFAS issue. Yesterday near Grand Mound, if you saw smoke billowing into the sky east of the freeway, fortunately it was not likely from a wildfire, but from a prescribed burn on Gibson Road, according to the Eco Studies Institute. They say that they were burning off invasive plant species in a 6-acre area. You're listening to KITI News. We'll check sports and weather next.
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0: In KITI Sports, the Mariners are back home in Seattle following a 7-game road trip. And without a day off, the M's are at T-Mobile Park tonight to begin a series against the Twins. Tonight's matchup starts at 7:10. It's the beginning of a 9-game homestand for the Mariners, where they have a winning percentage of 57%. In the NFL, the Seahawks took the last 2 days off. Today, training camp resumes at their practice facility up in Renton. The Hawks also have another practice tomorrow. Their first preseason game is August 15th against the Cowboys at Lumen Field. In MLS, the Sounders and Timbers reignite their heated rivalry tomorrow night at 7:45 down in Portland. KITI Twin City Area Weather Forecast. Today, 87 degrees. Tonight, a low of 55 degrees. Tomorrow, rain likely with a high of 71 degrees. Partly sunny on Sunday with a high of 74. I'm Miles McKnight, and you're now up to date with KITI News.
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tape. You know the band performs in the nude. He said, uh-uh.

Sugarloaf here on KITI. Friday morning, 7:38 on this final day of July. My name's Matt Shannon, and here's Steely Dan, KITI.

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Letting the sun shine in for the age of Aquarius. That's the fifth dimension here on KITI. We got a sunny day with our temperature in the mid to upper 80s throughout southwest Washington. Tomorrow, gray, 50% chance of showers. Cooler, high in the low 70s. Partly sunny, mid 70s Sunday. Back to sunny and 80 Monday. In a few minutes at 8, ABC's hourly update, followed by local news here on KITI.

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2: ABC News. I'm Sherry Preston. President Trump begins a cabinet meeting this hour at Camp David. On Thursday night, he announced the U.S. negotiators had reached a deal in Gaza. Hamas would lay down its weapons if Israel agrees to withdraw from the territory. Mick Mulroy is former Deputy Assistant Secretary of Defense for the Middle East.
3: If this does happen, then this is a big deal for the 20-point peace plan and for the people of Gaza. It needs to happen. It should be a public acknowledgement, and they couldn't, of course, put those caveats on when they make those public acknowledgments.
2: Nearly three dozen migrants dying in a chaotic crossing between Morocco and Spain. Here's ABC's James Longman.
4: Thousands of people swimming around border fences or using boats. A number of them we know have drowned. Spain has deployed its military to try and restore order here. Why is this happening now? Well, it could be for a few reasons. Only a few weeks ago, Spain's Supreme Court ruled that those who reach the area by sea cannot be immediately returned without due process.
2: The Spanish Prime Minister is visiting the enclave where it happened today. New York's attorney general is suing the online betting platform Kalshi, saying the prediction market is essentially gambling because it's based on chance rather than skill. Here's ABC's Aaron Katursky.
5: The lawsuit is also seeking potential penalties to include forfeiting illegal profits and restitution to Kalshi's customers nationwide. That could cost upwards of $36 billion and force Kalshi to really rethink how it operates. So while the lawsuit says it does not want Kalshi to shut down, it would effectively hinder its ability to operate as it is now.
2: Kalshi describes the lawsuit as sad political theater. A heat dome settling in over the West. Las Vegas could reach a new record high temperature this weekend, and Oregon is on high alert for wildfires. Authorities in southwest France are allowing some of the thousands evacuated from their homes because of wildfires to return. Dow is up 51 points. This is ABC News.
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2: The war with Iran has been bad for drivers thanks to higher gas prices, but those prices have been very good for big oil.
8: As consumers face the pain at the pump, the nation's major oil and gas companies are celebrating massive profits, also a byproduct of the U.S.-Iran conflict. ExxonMobil reported second quarter profits of $14.5 billion, up 105% from the same period a year ago. Chevron's profit from April to June was nearly quadruple the second quarter of 2025.
2: ABC's Jim Ryan. The chief operating officer of FIFA is the latest official to come out against President Gianni Infantino's plan to sell the World Cup to private equity. He says he and other FIFA staffers were deceived by the idea and that it must not be allowed to go forward. Tropical storm Genevieve may have lost some of its punch, but the now tropical storm out in the Pacific is whipping up potential problems for a long stretch of the West Coast. ABC's Trevor Ault is in Santa Monica, California.
9: Dangerous waves and high surf stretching hundreds of miles along the California coast. Genevieve churning through the Pacific, creating massive swells and life-threatening rip currents. In the past week, the Los Angeles County Fire Department has conducted thousands of water rescues. Lifeguards on boats and jet skis rushing in to save struggling swimmers. The National Weather Service has issued a high surf advisory through Saturday night.
2: SpaceX rocket is on

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1: Good morning, I'm Miles McKnight with KITI News. The Centralia woman who allegedly pointed a shotgun at kids who were playing soccer near her house pled not guilty to charges yesterday. She's now scheduled to go to trial in September. Police allege that 54-year-old defendant Stacy Radcliffe pointed the shotgun at the kids while intoxicated, screaming profanities and making threats. None of the kids were physically harmed. Radcliffe remains in custody on $100,000 bail. As the Skyo fire burns near Packwood, firefighters report that they're making great progress in carving out a containment line on the steep terrain. Officials now say that the 200-acre blaze is now 25% contained.
2: There's still a level one evacuation on the north side of the Cowlitz River.
1: That's Erica Catt with Lewis County Emergency Management. Today, a community meeting is being held at the Packwood Community Center at 5 o'clock to inform the public about Skyo fire updates. In Fort's Prairie, Centralia, the groundwater has high levels of forever chemicals, also known as PFAS, or at least that's according to the new standards being adopted by the state. So, Centralia is required to resolve the issue to bring the PFAS levels down by 2029, and it's going to cost the city more than $8.3 million.
3: It's just important that the water customers know that we are ahead of this. We're ahead of where we should be. If anything happens with our water, the residents will be notified within 24 hours that something's not safe to drink.
1: That's Centralia Water Operations Manager Chris Stone speaking before the city council. He assures that the city's water in Fort's Prairie is safe to drink, as the levels of PFAS are still far below the threshold that's considered dangerous. The city is currently looking into grant and loan options to pay to resolve the PFAS issue. Yesterday near Grand Mound, if you saw smoke billowing into the sky east of the freeway, fortunately it was not likely from a wildfire, but from a prescribed burn on Gibson Road, according to the Eco Studies Institute. They say that they were burning off invasive plant species in a 6-acre area. 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We'll check sports and weather next.
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1: In KITI Sports, the Mariners are back home in Seattle following a 7-game road trip. And without a day off, the M's are at T-Mobile Park tonight to begin a series against the Twins. Tonight's matchup starts at 7:10. It's the beginning of a 9-game homestand for the Mariners, where they have a winning percentage of 57%. In the NFL, the Seahawks took the last 2 days off. Today, training camp resumes at their practice facility up in Renton. The Hawks also have another practice tomorrow. Their first preseason game is August 15th against the Cowboys at Lumen Field. In MLS, the Sounders and Timbers reignite their heated rivalry tomorrow night at 7:45 down in Portland. KITI Twin City Area Weather Forecast. Today, 87 degrees. Tonight, a low of 55 degrees. Tomorrow, rain likely with a high of 71 degrees. Partly sunny on Sunday with a high of 74. I'm Miles McKnight, and you're now up to date with KITI News.
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Peter Frampton on KITI. Friday morning at 8:13. I'm Matt Shannon here on this final day of July. Hope you're doing well. As together, we work our way to the weekend, listening to some fun songs. And today, all day, if you want to check out

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And here's Dire Straits, KITI.

0: It's Hamilton, Frank, and Reynolds on KITI. 8:19 right now. Yesterday was National Intern Day. Was too busy to get to this.
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Well, it's 8:24 and on the way in a few minutes at 8:30, Miles McKnight has our final local news update of the morning show, getting it ready to go. And we got the Rolling Stones and Under My Thumb on KITI.

0: Good morning, I'm Miles McKnight with KITI News. The Centralia woman who allegedly pointed a shotgun at kids who were playing soccer near her house pled not guilty to charges yesterday. She's now scheduled to go to trial in September. Police allege that 54-year-old defendant Stacy Radcliffe pointed the shotgun at the kids while intoxicated, screaming profanities and making threats. None of the kids were physically harmed. Radcliffe remains in custody on $100,000 bail. As the Skyo fire burns near Packwood, firefighters report that they're making great progress in carving out a containment line on the steep terrain. Officials now say that the 200-acre blaze is now 25% contained.
1: There's still a level one evacuation on the north side of the Cowlitz River.
0: That's Erica Catt with Lewis County Emergency Management. Today, a community meeting is being held at the Packwood Community Center at 5 o'clock to inform the public about Skyo fire updates. In Fort's Prairie, Centralia, the groundwater has high levels of forever chemicals, also known as PFAS, or at least that's according to the new standards being adopted by the state. So, Centralia is required to resolve the issue to bring the PFAS levels down by 2029, and it's going to cost the city more than $8.3 million.
2: It's just important that the water customers know that we are ahead of this. We're ahead of where we should be. If anything happens with our water, the residents will be notified within 24 hours that something's not safe to drink.
0: That's Centralia Water Operations Manager Chris Stone speaking before the city council. He assures that the city's water in Fort's Prairie is safe to drink, as the levels of PFAS are still far below the threshold that's considered dangerous. The city is currently looking into grant and loan options to pay to resolve the PFAS issue. Yesterday near Grand Mound, if you saw smoke billowing into the sky east of the freeway, fortunately it was not likely from a wildfire, but from a prescribed burn on Gibson Road, according to the Eco Studies Institute. They say that they were burning off invasive plant species in a 6-acre area. You're listening to KITI News. We'll check sports and weather next.
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0: In KITI Sports, the Mariners are back home in Seattle following a 7-game road trip. And without a day off, the M's are at T-Mobile Park tonight to begin a series against the Twins. Tonight's matchup starts at 7:10. It's the beginning of a 9-game homestand for the Mariners, where they have a winning percentage of 57%. In the NFL, the Seahawks took the last 2 days off. Today, training camp resumes at their practice facility up in Renton. The Hawks also have another practice tomorrow. Their first preseason game is August 15th against the Cowboys at Lumen Field. In MLS, the Sounders and Timbers reignite their heated rivalry tomorrow night at 7:45 down in Portland. KITI Twin City Area Weather Forecast. Today, 87 degrees. Tonight, a low of 55 degrees. Tomorrow, rain likely with a high of 71 degrees. Partly sunny on Sunday with a high of 74. I'm Miles McKnight, and you're now up to date with KITI News.
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The Four Tops on KITI, where it's 8:41, and I have a decent collection of Louis Armstrong's CDs and albums. I like the Dixieland music that he does. Anyways, his best-known song I'm about to play, but if you ever look into it and want to hear more what the guy did, there was an album where he did Disney songs the Satchmo way. I recommend

0: 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The Jeep Wrangler we're giving away in 3 weeks. That's right, it won't be long, so check it out. Sign up for their key. Tomorrow, we head to Centerville Western Store. We'll be broadcasting live there for a couple of hours because many reasons, including back-to-school deals. It'll be August tomorrow. That is back-to-school month, believe it or not. We'll be there between 11 and 1. Hopefully you can stop by, check things out, and enter to win a key to that Jeep Wrangler from KITI.
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Trogs on KITI. Twin Cities area weather. Nice day under sunny skies. Our peak temperature right around 87. Clouds, 50% chance of some rain. Low 70s tomorrow. Partly sunny Sunday. Back to sunny 80 Monday. And here's Neil Sedaka.

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2: ABC News, I'm Sherry Preston. President Trump has arrived at Camp David for a meeting that should begin shortly, a cabinet meeting. On Thursday night, the president announced that U.S. negotiators had reached a deal in Gaza. Hamas would lay down its weapons if Israel agrees to withdraw from the territory. The question is, who goes first? Here's ABC's Karen Travers.
3: There are a lot of questions about the timeline on this, essentially a who goes first to make this happen. But this would be a significant move if it actually comes to fruition. But that's a big if, because there are a lot of questions about how this could actually pan out at this point.
2: A heat dome across the West, putting about 70 million people under warnings. Las Vegas could reach its hottest temperature ever this weekend. As for the Pacific Northwest, wildfires are the main concern. The state of New York has sued Kalshi, alleging its prediction market is nothing more than illegal, unlicensed gambling, in a large part because outcomes depend on chance rather than skill. This is ABC News.
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0: Always fun when we get to hear the Beach Boys on KITI. Friday morning, 9:07 on this final day of July. My name is Matt Shannon. Hopefully you're doing well. The weekend coming up here, and time for an attempt at humor.
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3: 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Those are tortoises, not turtles.
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0: Well, that's what happens when you're in love with a beautiful woman, Dr. Hook, on KITI. It is 920, Twin Cities area weather. Sunny, about 87 later on today. Clouds roll in overnight. Got a 60% chance of rain under gray skies tomorrow. Temperature low 70s. Partly sunny, mid-70s Sunday. Back to sunny and 80 on Monday.
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Friday morning, where it's 9:36 on this final day of July. I'm Matt Shannon. We got John Fogerty hanging out with rock and roll girls at KITI.

0: Elton John here at KITI at 9:44. Today on display at Walker Development and Landscape Supply, the Jeep Wrangler we're giving away in just a couple of weeks. That's on National in Chehalis. Tomorrow, we head to Centerville Western Store for a couple of hours. We'll be there 11 until 1, broadcasting live because there's plenty going on, like getting ready for the rodeo coming soon, back-to-school deals. 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Wednesday, we'll head to John L. Scott on Main Street in Centralia. 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

Her Reflections here on KITI. I'm Matt Shannon, getting ready to go. DJ Kelsey takes over to handle midday duties in just a few minutes at 10. I'll be back again tomorrow morning. Spend some of the weekend right here playing the greatest hits of all time on KITI.

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2: ABC News, I'm Chuck Sievertson. President Trump holding a cabinet meeting at Camp David right now, saying this about the midterm elections and immigration.
3: If we're not in office, our country will be invaded at levels that made Spain look small time.
2: About 60,000 migrants have entered a Spanish region from Morocco in the past 24 hours, says a local official. About half have gone back voluntarily, says Spain's government. On President Trump's announced deal on Gaza, he says Hamas agrees to disarm. But Hamas says only later if a Palestinian state is created, something Israel adamantly rejects. New York is suing Kalshi, alleging its prediction market is nothing more than illegal, unlicensed gambling, saying outcomes depend more on chance than skill. Kalshi insists its event contracts are federally regulated derivatives outside the scope of state gaming laws. American oil and gas companies report massive spring profits. This is ABC News.
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0: That's Elvis Presley on KITI. Well, it was a hard series against the Dodgers. Our Mariners back at it today at 7:10, taking on the Twins. 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

7 degrees, mostly sunny. Down to 55 overnight tomorrow. 70% chance of rain. Clouds hanging around the Twin Cities and a high near 70. Partly sunny Sunday.

0: Mass the Supremes on KITI. Well, tomorrow is the first ever Boys for Valley Community Festival. If you want to enjoy some tasty food, delicious burgers, pie, ice cream, there'll be family fun activities, live music, a cornhole tournament as well. That'll be at the Bawfog Range tomorrow from 1 to 5, the first ever Boys for Valley Community Festival. 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

Yes, the Beach Boys on KITI. Well, new movies out today. Well, there's a big one. Spider-Man Brand New Day in theaters. Been a big month for Tom Holland. Steve Miller Band on KITI.

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2: ABC News, I'm Chuck Severson. President Trump at a cabinet meeting at Camp David in the past hours, taking credit for what he calls a deal with Israel and Hamas.
3: Nobody thought that would be possible, to disarm Hamas. That shows you how much success we're having with Iran.
2: Hamas says it will disarm only later.

0: Later, if a Palestinian state is created, something Israel adamantly rejects. On Iran's military, Trump repeated it's been, his word, obliterated.
1: They've got some left, but soon they won't have some left.
0: Spain's government and local officials say about 60,000 migrants crossed the border, entering a Spanish region from Morocco in the past 24 hours. Local officials say about 48,000 have gone back voluntarily. FBI investigating a suspected Iranian cyber attack on Minnesota water systems. Officials saying hackers knocked offline dozens of water systems. Shortages caused by the Iran war led to American oil and gas companies reporting massive spring profits. This is ABC News.
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for those late night shows. Tom Holland on with Jimmy Fallon tonight. Of course, coinciding with the opening of the new Spider-Man movie in theaters. Got Matt Damon on with Seth Meyers tonight, and Connor Story and Mumford & Sons on SNL. 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

0: After on KITI. Well, we will be broadcasting live tomorrow from 11 to 1 at Centerville Western Store. 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It'll be there on location tomorrow from 11 to 1. While we're broadcasting live, you can enter to win a lucky key while you're there. That's tomorrow. 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
4: I'm Tracy Murphy, candidate for Lewis County Sheriff. 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No case will be ignored, and no one will be above the law. Transparency and accountability are essential to maintaining public trust, and I will ensure clear and honest communication with the public.

0: Lewis County doesn't need another administrator. It needs a leader. I'm Tracy Murphy, and I'd be honored to earn your vote.
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Steel Creek Boys on KITI. Well, we're hitting around 87 degrees today, mostly sunny, but cloudy tomorrow. Chance of rain pretty high as well. Partly sunny by Sunday. It's Elton John on KITI.

0: the Beatles, the Fab Four on KITI in a new special edition that will be out in October, October 2nd, of the Beatles' Rubber Soul. It's available for pre-order now.
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6: 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May I have another?
5: This is KITI.

Bad Finger on KITI. Well, I might have mentioned that some Colonel Sanders items sold recently fetched a chunk of change at a Shelbyville auction. What sold for 30 grand? A leather-bound 1964 planner belonging to KFC founder Colonel Sanders. Contains handwritten lists of ingredients, recipes. Is that the one? The Guess Who on KITI.

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2: ABC News, I'm Chuck Sievertson. President Trump at a cabinet meeting at Camp David expressing frustration after recently describing negotiations with Iran optimistically, but...
3: I'm losing faith in them because they do lie and they do misrepresent. Well, the other day, the five missiles we shot, we knocked them down, but we were in the midst of a negotiation.
2: On Iran's military, Trump repeated it's been obliterated.
3: They've got some left, but soon they won't have some left.
2: The president taking credit for what he calls a deal with Israel and Hamas. Hamas says it will disarm only later if a Palestinian state is created, something Israel adamantly rejects. Spain's government and local officials say about 60,000 migrants crossed the border entering a Spanish region from Morocco in the past 24 hours. Local officials say about 48,000 have gone back voluntarily. Shortages caused by the Iran war lead to American oil companies reporting massive profits. This is ABC News.
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6: Good afternoon. I'm Miles McKnight with KITI News. The Centralia woman who allegedly pointed a shotgun at kids who were playing soccer near her house pled not guilty to charges yesterday. She's now scheduled to go to trial in September. Police allege that 54-year-old defendant Stacy Radcliffe pointed the shotgun at the kids while intoxicated, screaming profanities and making threats. None of the kids were physically harmed. Radcliffe remains in custody on $100,000 bail. As the Skyo fire burns near Packwood, firefighters report that they're making great progress in carving out a containment line on the steep terrain. Officials now say that the 200-acre blaze is now

0: 25% contained.
1: There's still a level one evacuation on the north side of the Cowlitz River.
0: That's Erica Catt with Lewis County Emergency Management. Today, a community meeting is being held at the Packwood Community Center at 5 o'clock to inform the public about Scio Fire updates. In Fort's Prairie, Centralia, the groundwater has high levels of forever chemicals, also known as PFAS, or at least that's according to the new standards being adopted by the state. So, Centralia is required to resolve the issue to bring the PFAS levels down by 2029, and it's going to cost the city more than $8.3 million.
2: It's just important that the water customers know that we are ahead of this. We're ahead of where we should be. If anything happens with our water, the residents will be notified within 24 hours that something's not safe to drink.
0: That's Centralia Water Operations Manager Chris Stone speaking before the city council. He assures that the city's water in Fort's Prairie is safe to drink, as the levels of PFAS are still far below the threshold that's considered dangerous. The city is currently looking into grant and loan options to pay to resolve the PFAS issue. Yesterday near Grand Mound, if you saw smoke billowing into the sky east of the freeway, fortunately it was not likely from a wildfire, but from a prescribed burn on Gibson Road, according to the Eco Studies Institute. They say that they were burning off invasive plant species in a 6-acre area. You're listening to KITI News. We'll check sports and weather next.
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0: In KITI Sports, the Mariners are back home in Seattle following a 7-game road trip. And without a day off, the M's are at T-Mobile Park tonight to begin a series against the Twins. Tonight's matchup starts at 7:10. It's the beginning of a 9-game homestand for the Mariners, where they have a winning percentage of 57%. In the NFL, the Seahawks took the last 2 days off. Today, training camp resumes at their practice facility up in Renton. The Hawks also have another practice tomorrow. Their first preseason game is August 15th against the Cowboys at Lumen Field. In MLS, the Sounders and Timbers reignite their heated rivalry tomorrow night at 7:45 down in Portland. KITI Twin City Area weather forecast. Tonight, a low of 55 degrees. Tomorrow, rain likely with a high of 71 degrees. Partly sunny on Sunday with a high of 74. I'm Miles McKnight, and you're now up to date with KITI News.
4: 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KITI.

the Doors on KITI, and I'm DJ Kel Singh. If you have a birthday today, you share it with Harry Potter. It's also the author of the Harry Potter book's birthday today. Wesley Snipes and BJ Novak, a couple of actors celebrating today, and Gary Lewis. And Gary Lewis and the Playboys is celebrating his 80th today. If you have one, you share it with some greats. It's Linda Ronstadt on KITI.

0: That's Elvis Presley on KITI. 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

0: John Travolta, Olivia Newton-John on KITI, and I'm DJ Kelsey. This weekend, the Mossy Rock Blueberry Festival. 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

Jay and the Americans on KITI, where we're hitting 87 degrees today. Mostly sunny, down to 55 overnight. Tomorrow, cloudy with a high near 70. Chance of rain pretty high as well. It's Elton John on KITI.

Carpenters on KITI. Well, if you've missed our last couple local blood drives, Washington experiencing quite a blood shortage. 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It's the Beatles.

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3: ABC News, I'm Chuck Sievertson. President Trump says he's losing faith in the Iran negotiations after having described the talks for some time as optimistic and saying Iran desperately wants to make a deal. On Iran's military?
4: We have obliterated their military capacity. Again, they've got some left, but soon they won't have some left.
3: Rising oil prices worsen worries about inflation squeezing the bond market. Huge spring profits reported by the American oil companies. President taking credit for what he calls a deal with Israel and Hamas. Hamas says it will disarm only if a Palestinian state is created, something Israel adamantly rejects. Spain's government and local officials say about 60,000 migrants crossed the border entering a Spanish region from Morocco. Local officials say about 48,000 have gone back voluntarily. This migrant says there are no opportunities in Morocco. He says, I want to stay, but
5: your people don't want us.
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0: the Steve Miller Band on KITI, and I'm DJ Kelsey. We're going to find out first night of the Southwest Washington Fair, the 11th of August, who our Little Miss Friendly 2026 will be. Your top five finalists this year, Aspen Curley of Adna, Reagan Juarez of Oakville, Lux Longabaugh from Centralia, Avery Butler of Chehalis, and Blakely Becker of Napavine. Congrats to all the finalists. We'll find out who our next Little Miss Friendly will be opening night at the Southwest Washington Fair. The Power Shop invites you to Mossy Rock for the Blueberry Festival this weekend. 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From 9 a.m. to 3 p.m., the Road Rebels Car and Motorcycle Show will be held at the high school, and the Big Parade kicks off at 10 a.m. Blueberry vendors will be at Klickitat Prairie Park from 11 a.m. to 6 p.m. The Pie Eating Contest at 1 o'clock. 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

KC and the Sunshine Band on KITI. Well, today we're hitting around 87 degrees, mostly sunny. Tomorrow, cloudy. The high near 70, rain likely tomorrow as well. It's Elvis Presley on KITI.

0: Blondie on KITI, and I'm DJ Kelsey. 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

Jonathan Edwards on KITI. Well, DoorDash received FAA certification as an official air carrier, clearing the path for drone delivery services. They'll be made in the U.S. using mostly American-made components. Full launching announced later this year. They're going to design, build, operate its own drones. So, congrats, DD. This is George McRae on KITI.

That's the Beach Boys on KITI. Well, the Mariners are back in at it today. It's a new day. Had a little trouble with that last series, but taking on the Twins at 7:10 tonight. Go Mariners. It's the Rivieras on FM 92.9, 100.5 and 1420 KITI.

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2: ABC News, I'm Chuck Sievertson. Creating a stir, 60,000 migrants who crossed the border entering a Spanish region from Morocco in the past 24 hours. Though Spain's government and local officials say about 48,000 have gone back voluntarily, the initial wave sparked debate and an accusation from the U.S. chief executive.
3: If we're not in office, our country will be invaded at levels that made Spain look small time.
4: On the ground, officials are describing it as absolute chaos, with the head of the local security force describing it as a border collapse.
2: ABC's Britt Clement. President Trump says he's losing faith in the Iran negotiations. Rising oil prices worsen worries about inflation. Huge spring profits reported by American oil companies. The president announcing a deal with Israel and Hamas, but Hamas says it will disarm only if a Palestinian state is created, something Israel rejects. This is ABC News.
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That's the Box Tops on KITI. Well, tomorrow quite different from our sunshine today. Clouds coming in, a high near 70. Mid-70s, partly sunny Sunday. It's the Rolling Stones on KITI.

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Vogues on KITI. Well, I saw that from the FIFA World Cup final halftime show, Madonna's bedazzled pink gloves fetched over $41,000 at auction recently. Must have been a cute pair of gloves. Here's Reunion on KITI.

the Osmonds on KITI. Well, this DJ is getting ready to head on out the door. Enjoy the rest of your Friday. I'll be back in at it. Sunday afternoon, the hangout with YOU. I leave you with the Turtles on KITI.

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2: ABC News, I'm Chuck Sievertson. 6 months after Nancy Guthrie's disappearance, the Sheriff's Department is asking for the public's help by releasing the ransom notes sent to local media in Tucson, Arizona. ABC's Alex Stone.
3: The first note saying, "We have your mother, Nancy. She is safe but scared." And it goes on to ask for $4 million in Bitcoin. There was another note that came in on February 6th. A Guthrie family, "We did not fully grasp the seriousness of her physical condition. We never intended to harm her."
2: Causing an international stir, a wave of 60,000 migrants who crossed the border entering a Spanish region from Morocco today. Spain's government and local officials say about 48,000 have gone back voluntarily. President Trump says he's losing faith in the Iran negotiations. President announcing a deal with Israel and Hamas. But Hamas says it will disarm only if a Palestinian state is created, something Israel rejects. This is ABC News.
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1: You don't want to miss the high-speed racing action this Saturday night at South Sound Speedway. This week's racing includes the Northwest Super Late Model Series 200, tuners, and mini stocks. 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

0: Portland 100.5 FM 1420 KITI, the Dewey Brothers and Bobby Head this afternoon. Coming up tomorrow, it's the first ever Boisford Valley Community Festival. Runs from 1 till 5 tomorrow afternoon, happening at the Bawfog Range. Chance for you to enjoy pie, ice cream, delicious burgers, kids' activities, live music, and take part in the cornhole tournament. 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

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Yeah, looking for the quicker picker up. 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

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I dreamed I was in a Hollywood movie, that I was the star of the movie. 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
2: ABC News, I'm Chuck Sievertson. Breaking news, the Justice Department moves to dismiss the criminal case against the ex-Olympian charged with damaging the reflecting pool in front of the Lincoln Memorial. On July 3rd, federal prosecutor for Washington, D.C., Jeanine Pirro, telling a reporter who asked about the pool having already been damaged.
3: He damaged the pool. He damaged this pool.
4: But there have been all these videos, obviously.
3: Well, good. I'm glad you've got that evidence. Come on in the grand jury. You can testify. Next.
2: Now today, Pirro tells the court that the Interior Department provided additional documents to her office that the pool damage was the result of botched installation by the contractor. 6 months after Nancy Guthrie's disappearance, the Sheriff's Department asking for the public's help by releasing the ransom note sent to local media in Tucson, Arizona. The notes apologize over her death while captive. Wall Street's major indexes closed higher, so did crude oil prices. This is ABC News.
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0: trip ended with another loss to the Dodgers down in L.A. last night. The M's fell 6-2. They were 2-5 on the road trip. M's are now in third place in the American League West, 2.5 games behind the division-leading Texas Rangers, 2 games behind the second-place Houston Astros. Mariners are hosting the Minnesota Twins for the weekend. The first game is coming up tonight at 7:10.
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I just celebrated her 80th birthday here a couple of weeks ago on the 15th. It's Linda Ronstadt, Bobby Hart. Well, their latest road trip.

0: 100.5 FM, 1420 KITI. Jan and Dean. And Bobby Hart this afternoon. The Mossy Rock Blueberry Festival is this weekend. It's officially underway here this afternoon. The vendor festival and live music going on. Coming up tomorrow, the parade at 10 o'clock in the morning. After that, there's the kids' obstacle course, kids' fishing, the Wenatchee Youth Circus, the pie-eating contest at 1 o'clock, the dog show, dog races, the car and motorcycle show, the vendor festival and market, and much more. For all the information you need on this weekend's festival, go to mossyrockfestivals.org.
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